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0: 1051 Charleston Road, Pennsylvania, Lima Gulf, Lima 2915. That's LGL 2915.
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Burkhardt 23.

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0: Tiger Command to Medic 2. Still on the line, agonal breathing. We're having the wife do CPR now.
1: Can you have the ambulance out of Mansfield when they arrive, bring out Lucas device inside?
0: You're very broken. I copied. Have the ambulance out of Mansfield do what?
1: Bring a Lucas device inside.
0: CPR is in progress. Medic 2 would like you to bring in the Lucas once you guys respond and get there.
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0: Mickey 1 responding, Richmond Township, 879 South Skodak Road, Faulkner Residence. 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

0: Hi, Yoga Med, Mickey 1. You're responding. 60-year-old male fell, hit his head, was unresponsive. About 10 minutes after the call, went agonal breathing, CPR is in progress. Does have 19 brain tumors and lung cancer. You have medic 2 on scene. Ambulance 27 is standing by. They have not responded yet. Med 2.
1: Rescue, thank you.
0: If you guys beat medic 2 on scene, they wanted a Lucas brought in.

0: Tagamet, Mickey 1.
1: Mickey 1.
0: Medic 2's on scene stated the patient's breathing is very bad, not a full arrest at this time.
2: Medic 2-7.
1: Go ahead, 2-7.
2: Confirm medic 2 on scene, it is not a full arrest, but the patient is having a severe time breathing and is unresponsive, has 19 brain tumors, lung cancer, med 2.
1: Copy, thank you. On scene now.

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0: 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Also, can I get the status of the trailer 28? 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
2: Tactical Mall, paramedic 14. I'm on scene with a 66-year-old male with combative and altered with his wife. Had a momentary part of momentary period of unresponsiveness where she believes he stopped breathing. Has a history of brain tumors. Has had multiple craniotomies in Danville. Right now is very combative with us. I'd like to get your opinion on a sedative. Right now I have him at 96 kilos. Would be 190 milligrams of ketamine. He also hit his head when he fell. He is on blood thinners. Next closest appropriate facility for him would be over an hour away. Air medical is not available due to weather. Your facility for a quick CT scan to get him stable. My heart rate is 106. Blood pressure of 135/82. Respirations are 20 and regular. Blood sugar is 236 milligrams per deciliter, and on room air is 94%.
3: Well, tell me, he fell and hit his head, and he's on blood thinners?
2: Correct.
3: Request is for ketamine, weight base.
2: Correct. Weight base would be 2 milligrams per kilogram, looking at 96 kilos in weight, and that would be 190 milligrams, again, 2 milligrams per kilo.
3: I agree with the ketamine at that dose. Let me know if I can be of any other assistance to you.
2: And then, as well, like, transport decision, would your facility be appropriate for a quick CT?

0: Are you asking to transport to Wellsboro?
1: Correct, for stabilization and a CT. Again, the next facility is a 1 hour transport.
0: Are we closer? Does he meet trauma criteria?
1: The ball is from a standing position. No outside edema noted. Does have a abrasion to the back of the head, bleeding is controlled without intervention, and skin tears on the left arm and right arm, bleeding is controlled without intervention. Next facility is 1 hour. We have a approximately 18 minute transport time to your facility.
0: Bring him to the closest facility.
1: Hey, thank you, Doctor.

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1: Caller reported that one lane was blocked. Both callers denied wires down.

0: assigned Rushford Fire, Centerville Fire. Respond in the area 8525 Glen Road, town of Rushford. Caller's calling from across the lake and sees a possible tree fire at that location in the area. Again, that's Rushford Fire, Centerville Fire. Respond in the area 8525 Glen Road for the possible tree fire. Caller's calling from across the lake and can see a large fire, 2251.
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1: Fire 211-8 standing by, we'll handle the call.

Allegheny County Centerville Fire holding quarters on the orders of Rushford 501. Lieutenant Centerville Fire holding quarters on the orders of Rushford 501, 2254.

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2: North of Mock Hollow.

Tioga County Department 17, on Route 249 near McCalla Road, tree down. Department 17, on Route 249 near McCalla Road intersection for tree down 2303.

your county department, 10 in Galen, behind 25 Edler Avenue by the lake. Man falling down the hill, leg injury.

10, Galeman, behind 25, Eckler Avenue, by the lake. Man falling down the hill, leg injury, 23-08.

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Man falling down a hill, leg injury, 2308.

10 AM 126. One-year-old male fell down the hill. Has a lower leg injury, responding normally. Squad 148 is on scene.

0: Hi, Matt from 126.
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0: Do you have any additional on this? 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
1: They're going to be behind 25 Eglar Avenue, very closer to the lake. The man fell over the hill, so they might be on the other side where you can't see them.
0: Okay, we located someone here.
1: Patrol 17-4 responding.
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1: Just, are you 10-1?
0: 620, say again.
1: Are you 10-51 with someone?
0: Yeah, 10-4. Stand by for the plate. It's going to be a Florida plate, 86 Charlie, Echo, Mike Tango.
1: Or 2315.

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1: Chief 4 responding. Chief 4.
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1: Passerbys noticed some trash on fire. 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They believe it's still smoking, did melt the side of the house. Unable to make contact with the occupant. Not sure if she's home. 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

County Department 4, Box 4-04, Hamilton Township, 39 Matreski Street, outside fire with exposures. 4-4 spotting with Hamilton Township, 39 Matreski Street, outside fire with exposures, 2321.

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0: 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Have a good night.
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0: 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An automatic fire alarm, 2353.
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0: Hold Rookman.
1: You're 15 minutes into your incident. 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
0: Oh, that's a negative. Yeah, that was me, and I'm on scene here with maintenance.
1: 10-4.

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0: Wolfsboro Command, tag, Tommy.
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0: 18 County. Tier 18. Myself and Sierra 17 will be 10-7. Have a good night.
1: 10-4 Sierra 18 and 17. Good night.

Department 2, Richmond Township, 785 Lambs Creek Road, the State Police Barracks, to assist State Police with an individual with facial injuries, 0128.

Common 2, Richmond Township, 785 Lambs Creek Road, the State Police Barracks, to assist State Police with an individual with facial injury, 0133.

0: 7 responding.
1: Helicopter 7 responding, Richmond Township, 785. The State Police Center, this is State Police with an individual with facial injuries. 0139.
0: Ambulance
1: 27. I have a, I believe, 49-year-old male. State police are on the way to the barracks with some facial injuries from an earlier altercation. They just want him checked out before they take him to jail.

Booker 6.1, good night, 0140.

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Affirmative, 48-03, Alalia Township, 10.8 East 2nd Street, Green Valley Manor, for an automatic fire alarm, 0154.

Riverside, County 248. Somebody's indicating a general fire alarm and a smoke detector. Stated the smoke detector was near room 6 in, as they

Department, 48 Box 48-03, Eulalia Township, Sweden Valley Manor, for an automatic alarm, 0159. 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

Allentown First Responders, Wellesley Ambulance Truck Transport ALS, 1916 Orchard Street, Hamlet, Allentown. 22-year-old male with a foot laceration, uncontrolled bleeding at this time. Okay, that's Wellesley Ambulance, Medical Transport ALS, Allentown First Responders, 1916 Orchard, Hamlet, Allentown. 23-year-old male with a foot laceration, uncontrolled bleeding at this time. Surgery.

7 at Wellsboro Hospital. 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

Hotel Union County 2, Medical Transport, leading to Maine, Angelica, 85-year-old female fallen with a head injury. 2-2, Medical Transport, leading to Maine, Angelica, 85-year-old female fallen with a head injury, right back door, 0231.

Angel Ambulance, Bond 160 Seneca, Highland Healthcare, A-Wing Room 24, 71-year-old male, falling out of bed, altered LLC with back pain. 32, Roswell Ambulance, Bond 160 Seneca, Highland Healthcare, A-Wing Room 24, 71-year-old male, falling, altered LLC with back pain. 21.

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Shows her 458.

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Mutual Aid for Department 1855, Route 44, Sharon Township. 51-year-old female, dizzy, unable to stand. Again, that's Bolivar, Mutual Aid for Department 1855, Route 44, Sharon Township. For the 51-year-old female, dizzy, unable to stand. 0503.

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Command Squad 28

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0: Thank you.
2: 10 for Kai 6, 20, 06, 10, good morning.

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1: Still trying to get a patient update. 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

0: Karen, it's funny.
1: That's good morning.
0: 10 for Karen, it's funny, 0624, good morning.

Hill, Unit County 2, Wellsville Ambulance Medical Transport ALS, the intersection of West State Street and South Brooklyn Avenue. Have a 41-year-old male on the sidewalk, having difficulty breathing with chest pain. Units Wellsville Ambulance Medical Transport ALS, the intersection of West State Street and South Brooklyn by the Pink House. You have a 41-year-old male on the sidewalk, having difficulty breathing with chest pain, 0633.

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For Korean Wire, blocking the roadway.

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For tree on wire, blocking the roadway, 0655. Captain 47-93.

County 2 Houghton Ambulance, Medical Transport with the Transport Ambulance and ALS, 9876 Lucky Drive, I flew the host. 27-year-old female, chest pain, feeding to Houghton Ambulance, Medical Transport, Transport Ambulance and ALS, 9876 Lucky Drive, I flew the host. 27-year-old female, chest pain, 0656.

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1: On wire, electric lines blocking the roadway, but was uncertain what power company is out there. And can we recall 37?

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County 2, Houghton Ambulance, Clear Tone, 9876, Lucky Drive, Absolute, Houghton. 27-year-old female, chest pain, difficulty breathing, 0704.

back at you, 47 foot. County already had the power outage in the area for that. Already had a crew en route, and PennDOT's been notified.

Arrowhead Warrior responding, Jamestown, says 2055 Elk Run Road for a tree down blocking the roadway 0735.

Sac County, all departments following that, Brad, flight of service, flight 1018, 1.617, 1047.

Standing by.

0: 7 responding, Richmond Township, 1542 Spencer Road, Page Residence, Snow Fallen, 0872.
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Repeating four walls, though, on PSALS. 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

0: number 4, recall 0907. 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

County to Department 1, Box 1-06, Delmar Township on the Knowlton Road. Just as you're coming off of Stony Fork Creek Road for a tree down blocking the roadway. Department 1, Box 1-06, Delmar Township on the Knowlton Road. Up from Stony Fork Creek Road for a tree down blocking the roadway, 0917.

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4, Richburg, 4th Dispatch, 148 Evans Avenue, New York, mail 103, 921.

at 1-4906 in Delmar Township on Knowlton Road, off of the Stony Fork Creek Road for a tree down below.

Medical transport with an ambulance and ALS, 6084 Windfall Road in Angelica, 78-year-old female unresponsive. Repeating four, medical transport with an ambulance and ALS, 6084 Windfall Road, 78-year-old female unresponsive. 2977.

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0: Mickey 2 responding, box 1-08, Shipping Township, near 4643 Route 6, motor vehicle accident, 2 vehicles on an injury, 10 searches. At the Colton Point Hotel there on Route 6, so she was in back. She could hear the collision. She went out front. Could see two vehicles in the roadway, unknown injuries. We also did receive a call from one of the vehicles, but nobody was answering.
2: Thank you.
0: Chief 1 responding to accuracy. She went around front to see two on the roadway, unknown on injury status. We did receive a call from one of the vehicles that was responding.
3: Okay, thank you.

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0: Dispatch side of Wellsboro, do you want us to respond?
1: Yeah, if you're back in town, go ahead and head that way. I'm not sure how many injuries we have yet.
0: This is

0: Zanzibar 1, bus 1-08, shipping township near 4643 Route 6. What are these documents? Two vehicles, all injuries, 10-07.
1: Engine 1-1,

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0: 16, 126.
1: 126.
0: Those unknown injury status, we received one call from the motel there and one call from the vehicle with no response from the vehicle.
1: Received, thank you. 16, received.

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Thank you, 2 on scene, confirming 2 vehicles.

calling for Department 15 Wells for ALS, Box 15-03 in Morris Township. On Route 287 near the intersection of Nauvoo Road for a motor vehicle accident, two vehicles with injuries.

0: Department 15, Wells for ALS, Box 15-03, Lawrence Township, the intersection of Route 287 and Nauvoo Road. Two vehicles, 10-20.
1: One responding.
2: 15 responding.
3: Mickey 1, Chief 15 responding. Box 15-03, Morris Township, intersection of Nauvoo Road, Route 287. Motor vehicle accident, two vehicles with injuries, 10-21.
1: We're here, what are your wishes?
3: 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Roadway's not blocked.

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0: Now they hit a pole, Tri-County pole, and took the guy wires off, and they are leaning against something else there.
1: Okay.

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0: one. You can probably stay available in Wellsboro by the sounds. There's going to be refusals.
1: Yeah, I copied the no injury

Ambulance 126 en route to the Wellsboro Hospital. ELS.

0: 15, Tioga County.
1: G15.
0: Okay, we have two patients that are underage that have to be transported. Will you put out for the second ambulance out of Morris?
1: I copy. You need another dispatch for the additional ambulance.
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1: Okay, you have 1518 responding.
0: Okay.
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1: 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Tac County Walls Road Command, you should be seeing them on scene.
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1: 215.
0: What vehicle owner is asking for Broughton's for towing on the one you can let the state police know?
1: Copy. What type of vehicle is going to be the one for Broughton?

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Right up here in front of 15-7.

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1: You let Tri-County know that it's not the poles the problem. 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
1: 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Afternoon.

Trace fired in the last 4 months ago. That's the SALS. He's on the McCarthy branch of a possibly EV accident. Third party report.

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transport with an ambulance and ALS. 6458, County Road 20. Friendship. 80-year-old female has been attacked by a fox. Repeating, for medical transport with an ambulance and ALS. 6458, County Road 20. An 80-year-old female has been attacked by a fox. 1204.

Tiger County Permit 1, Wells Row ALS, Charleston Township, 1919 Shumway Hill Road. Country Terrace, upper level in the dining room. Man fallen, head injury.

Department 1, Baldrow LS, Charleston Township, 1919 Shumway Hill Road, Country Terrace, upper level dining room, man fallen, head injury, 1235.

0: 616 responding, Charleston Township, 1919 Shumway Hill Road, Country Terrace, upper level dining room. Man fallen, head injury, mid 2, 1236. Heading on 16.
1: Ambulance 16.
0: Good afternoon, you're responding for an 83-year-old male. Conscious and breathing, fell out of a chair, striking his head. No bleeding, responding normally, no difficulty breathing. Med 2.
1: 3C, thank you.

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0: Good afternoon, you're responding for an 83-year-old male. 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Med 2.

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Request to the scene of a search, 770 County Road 26 in Belfast. 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Request to the scene of a search, 770 County Road 26 in Belfast, 1304.

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1: County Department 11, one with an ambulance, Wolfsboro ALS, Fox 11-02, Middlebury Township, near 11064, Route 287, motor vehicle accident, one vehicle off the roadway, four patients, possibly one injury.

0: 11, one with an ambulance, Wellsboro ALS. Box 11-02, Middlebury Township, near 11064, Route 287. One vehicle accident, one vehicle off the roadway, four occupants, possibly one injury, 1314.
1: Stand by 12.

0: One caller stated that there were four occupants, possibly one injury. The other stated that they didn't believe anybody was injured. Vehicle is off the roadway. Four occupants, possibly one injury.
1: Received.
2: Chief 170 responding.
0: Chief 170 responding.

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1: J-11 on scene, establishing Middlebury Command, reporting one vehicle off the roadway, rolled over, 1317. Med, Mickey 2. Four occupants, possibly one injury. I'd be recall ALS.
0: That's correct. I'm going to have one minor BLS injury and three refusals.
1: I copy one BLS injury, three patient refusals, 1318. Tiger County, Mickey 2.
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2: Ambulance 126, Tiger Med.
1: Ambulance 126.
2: Can you inquire with Chief 11 if he wants a second unit for refusal?
1: Racing. Ambulance 126 is inquiring if you would like them to respond.
2: Copy, remaining quarters.

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1: Tioga County Department 11, Box 11-02, Middle Erie Township, in the area of 11064, Route 287. A vehicle accident, reported one vehicle rollover, one BLS patient.
0: So, 1320.
1: Department 11, Box 11-02, Middle Erie Township, in the area of 11064. Route 287, motor vehicle accident, one vehicle rollover, one BLS patient, 1320.

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1: Northbound way of 287 is shut down and you have a TPA on PSP.
0: Copy, northbound lane shut down. I will call PSP and get you an ETA.

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Respond 9781 Podunk Road. The 68-year-old male, fall detection, activation, no response. 4 Rushford, 9781 Podunk Road. 68-year-old male, fall detector, activation, no response. 1341.

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1: Ambulance 16 at Wellsboro Hospital. Cooper's on scene, 1349.
2: Rushford ambulance response to 9781, Podunk Road is canceled. Confirmed false alarm. Repeating for Rushford ambulance response to 9781, Podunk Road is canceled. Confirmed false alarm.

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0: 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Can you 1019 your PE meet with a Barbara O'Brien? Stated that she hit a mailbox. She keeps saying she was on Route 660. She's not from the area, but I believe she could have been on West Avenue. If you want to go speak with her.
1: Sounds far. I'll handle that after the dog complaint.
0: Confirm 921 1355.

Romeo and 7 Casper ALS, responding at 17 South Shore Road. That'd be a 22-year-old male actively seizing. Getting to Cuba Ambulance, MCAS for ALS, response in 17 South Shore. Have a 22-year-old male actively seizing, 1356.

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0: Vehicle's been removed, command's been terminated, all Department 11 units are returning available.
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0: 5, Bonnie County, 1028, Pennsylvania.
1: Go ahead, sir.
0: This will be Kilo Victor Alpha 2644, KVA 2644. This is going to be in relation to the dog call.
1: 10-4, you want anything back?
0: RO, please.
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1: 920, go ahead.
0: Just to confirm, that was a PA plate.
1: Affirmative.
0: Comes back to a Christopher Boland out of Levington Town, PA.
1: And for, I'm going to go check the head part of the rail trail, see if they're over there.
0: 10-4, you want any checks?
1: Negative.
0: Copy.

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1: 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Dogs are not loose up at this time. 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
1: Determined, we have a house address of 93, possibly on West Ave. Mailbox is possibly directly across from 93.
0: Stand for, I'll head up that way and take a look.
1: Temp.
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0: That's 645 at 10-8. Good afternoon.

0: The only thing up here possibly would be the blue mail paper mailbox. Is that what you're talking about?
1: Thank you, message.
0: The only possibility up here on West would be the blue mail paper box. Is that what you're talking about?

0: 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There should be a piece of red plastic from their vehicle still in the yard.
1: I didn't see that there. I'm going to continue on up, check up towards the golf course, spin around there.

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1: Negative, they were outbound.
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1: 17 Tox 5, 4 employees leaving, this is like the female individual that's leaving on their bench.
0: Can you 10-9? 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
1: Can you 10-19 Tops? Employee just left there with like a welfare check done on the female that's been there the past 3 days.
0: Just please know also up there somewhere that we checked on her every day and she has stated that she is there due to her own free will and choice.
1: Copy. Employee just says she knows she's a diabetic and she was just slumped over. Just want to make sure she was okay.
0: Affirmative. I'm waiting at the red light.

0: Department 1, Box 1-08, Shippen Township, 4869, Route 66, State Leonard Harrison State Park, for an unknown type of fire, 1433.
1: Chief 1 responding.
0: Chief 1 responding, Tyree County Chief 1.
1: 1433.
0: An Apple message. The user stated that it was a fire emergency. They have not responded to any of my messages yet.

0: also try calling the number, sir, and it goes straight to voicemail.
1: Okay, so what's Stingray at the bar, then?
0: That's affirmative. It appears to be on the walkway, the overlooked walkways. The coordinates in the CAD where it pinged, if you can see them.
1: Yeah, this all came through, thank you. Chief 120, respond.

0: Tiger Charlie.
1: Go ahead, sir.
0: Does State Parks have a Ranger on by chance?
1: Sierra 17 and 18 are both on. I can try and reach them for you, see if they can head out there.
0: Okay, yeah, I was looking to see if a Hill Creek unit was on by chance, just to see if this is actually a fire emergency, if we're looking at an EMS or a rescue ordeal.
1: Great, Steve. I'll try and get a hold of somebody.

0: Air 18, County.
1: Air 18.
0: I just got a hold of Hills Creek 3. He should be at the location of the fire emergency. They're trying to figure out what's going on right now.
1: 10-4, he's on the line with us.

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0: Everything sent for there with her. She did claim that she's trying to get her sister to take her back right now, but has refused to go to the homeless shelter. So you can show me clear 10-8.
1: Car 920.

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1: We received a call from a Rob Smith, one of the park rangers there. He stated that they have a few units out in the area looking and they have yet to find anything.

0: Department 1, Box 1-08, Ship in Township, 4869, Route 660, Leonard Harrison State Park, unknown type of fire, 1440. Responding, Box 1-08, Ship in Township, 4869, Route 660, Leonard Harrison State Park, unknown type of fire, 1441.
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1: Go ahead.
0: Your department is investigating ambulance. Would you like me to go next to?
1: Just stand by for now.
0: Pretty safe, sir.

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0: 49 Wall Street LS, box 9-04, Liberty Township, near 858 Bloss Mountain Road, motor vehicle accident, no vehicles, and no injuries.
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0: Department 49, Wells Ray LS, Buck 9-04, Liberty Township, near 858 Bloss Mountain Road. Motor vehicle accident, no vehicles, and no injuries. 1446.
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1: U-920 responding, Tiger Range, U-920.
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2: Ambulance 46 responding.
1: Ambulance 46 responding, box 9-04, Liberty Township, near 858 Bloss Mountain Road. One of you locked in unknown vehicle, unknown injuries, 1447.
3: Tiger County.
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1: Okay. Tag County Department 49, Wellsway, let's just respond to recall.
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1: Wilkesboro, come in.
0: Have you made contact with Ranger Smith yet?
1: I have not. I made contact with a park employee.
0: Great, Steve. He just called in and stated that they've searched the area and they have found nothing.
1: Okay. The only thing that still hasn't been checked yet is the turkey path. I think we're going to have 1-1 and 118 come in, and we can check that area to confirm.
0: Great, Steve, sir. 1452.

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0: 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DCNR is sending one of their UTVs down to...
1: I copy, have all units staged at the top. 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
0: As an update, we have DCNR going down the Turkey Pass. We're going to have Department 1 personnel go down the Overlook Trail.
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1: Hills Creek 3.
0: Hills Creek 8 is reporting nothing on the rail trail to the Turkey Pass.
1: 10-4-15-15. Hey, Wallsboro Command.
2: Wallsboro Command.
1: Creek 8 is reporting nothing on the rail trail to the Turkey Pass.
2: That's received. Negative results on the Turkey Pass as well as the Overlook Trail. We're going to start breaking things down here.
1: Wellsboro Command reports nothing found on the Turkey Pass or the Overlook Trail. 15-15.

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1: Walsboro Command.
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Truck got tail up. Milton Street, intersection of McDick Lane. About two car motor vehicle accident, one female with injuries. No blocking. Repeating four, bomb on fire, aim at your SQF, yes, ALS. Milton Street, intersection of McDick Lane. A two car motor vehicle accident, one female with injuries.

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0: Tiger County to all stations. The National Weather Service has issued a flash flood warning for northern Potter County and northern Tioga County until 7 p.m. Impact flash flooding of small creeks, streams, and urban areas, as well as other poor drainage and low-lying areas. Some locations that will experience flash flooding include Mansfield, Elkland, Shinglehouse, Westfield, Genesee, Millerton, Harrison Valley, Keeneyville, Tioga, Knoxville, Ulysses, Roseville, Oswego, Osceola, and Tioga Junction. Message complete, 1604.
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Allegheny County to all units operating on County Road 26 in Belfast. The missing child has been located. All units operating at the incident in Belfast, the child has been located. 1618.